0: 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It's Lisa and Russell. We're so excited to be joined by this fella.
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0: Happy Monday.
6: Yeah, morning, guys. That audio summed it up, didn't it? 19 consecutive goals for the Dockers against North Melbourne. I think we said on Friday they'd win by 10 goals.
7: Mm-hmm. Well, we were wrong. They've won by 20.
0: Yeah.
6: 20. That's
0: okay. Unbelievable. 20 goals. It was an absolute shellacking. Mm. I think it was early in the second quarter was the last time that North Melbourne scored a goal.
6: It is actually incredible and so good now because they're 3.5 wins plus
0: time that North Melbourne scored a goal.
6: It is actually incredible and so good now because they're 3.5 wins plus

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5: A crash in Beckenham, Royal Highway eastbound after Kemmick Link has been cleared off to the verge. Still some delays through there. Freeway northbound Missy Anketell Road, Mill Point Road to the city, then Stevenson Avenue through to Warwick Road. Freeway southbound city to Mill Point Road and Belia Drive through to Anketell. 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A reminder from RAC. 17 degrees in Perth tomorrow, currently 18. If you see anything else, please call our traffic hotline on line 323 96 96. It's Christy with the latest Perth traffic on Gold 96 FM.
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0: Gold, hello there. It's Jonesy and Amanda driving you home. We have the whip poll. It's a barometer of what the community thinks on any given subject. This popped into my algorithm.
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0: Mm-hmm.
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0: I thought that Ryan might be a little bit of a sock-shoe-sock-shoe kind of guy.
4: Why?
0: You just
3: or
0: got
3: maybe shoe-shoe-sock-sock. 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
0: Anyway. 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
2: Do you know what this sound is? That is the sound of a 10 centimetre long Madagascar hissing cockroach.
3: Sounds like me trying to spray it.
2: And over 100,000 of them, live and incidentally illegal to possess in Australia, have just been confiscated from a single breeder in what officials have described as our largest ever seizure of exotic invertebrates. They were seized from a commercial breeder in Bathurst in New South Wales, fortunately a fair distance from us.
3: Yes.
2: And the contraband haul is worth $200,000. They reckon they were probably being sold as reptile food, but we have very strict biosecurity controls, as you know, and Madagascar hissing cockroaches are illegal to import, keep, breed or sell. This was the biggest bust of roaches since Snoop Dogg passed through border control when he came for the grand final. Not really, I'm kidding. Snoopy's clean. No.
3: Worst job ever.
2: Just a joke.
3: You
2: joking.
3: Have to go and confiscate 100,000 cockroaches.
2: Hissing.
3: Good luck,
2: 10
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